0: Please welcome Mr. Kurt Elling.
1: Kurt Elling is the guy that just popped into my head because, you know, his body of work is really cool. I mean, he has a very flexible voice. And when you got a guy singing the song, the song can be exciting when you got that guy singing the song, not just any guy. You mean, with me singing it, it's exciting in a very different kind of way. When the audiences want to, like, kill the singer, that would be...
2: You can get all kinds of ideas in your mind when you read interviews with a cat, or you hear things, or you see on the stand, or whatever, and you get, and you know, Branford is a very imposing fellow, intellectually. I asked Branford, I said, you know, as a point, I said, man, you know, you could get any singer. I mean, what, everybody would want to make this gig. So I want to give you whatever it is that you're looking for from me. So what can I bring? Like, what is it that you hear that you want? And he says, well, man, you got the thing. I say, yeah, that's good. I'm glad I have that. Are there any specific aspects of the thing that you'd like me to? He's like, just bring the thing. I tried to come to terms with the concept that Branford had in mind. We met at my house and I played him about 40 or 50 compositions. He didn't like any of them. I grabbed stuff from across. I'm like, okay, well, what are we going for here? Do you want to go for this? No, I don't want to. You want to go for, no, that's corny. Want to go for, no. We don't like, that's, what would you like? He says, I want melody. I want melody and I want motion. Melody and motion, okay. So then I went back to the drawing board, came back to him with some more suggestions. He's like, that one, not that, not that, not that, maybe that. So the rehearsals were play the music, which is another thing that Branford is uniquely, in my experience, that's a unique approach. You just, here's the chart. Okay, well, let's play it. I count it off and we start going. As opposed to, you know, a half an hour discussion of the arrangement. It was, here's the chart, here's the tune, and here's the count off. It's thrilling.
3: Kurt services the melody in a way that, you know, most words will evoke emotion, but just seeing the sincerity, well, hearing the sincerity in his voice, you know, when he sings Blue Gardenia, it's like you hear every single note clearly, and you can actually connect with what he's singing. I believe that my playing has evolved in a way where I'm a lot less comfortable in every way. Because, I mean, when we play gigs, when we're in the studio, I am completely, in every way, shape, or form, uncomfortable. And living in that space is really important to me, just because I don't want to play the same thing that I played yesterday. I want the moment to be created at that time.
4: You know, some things that I'm working on with this music is maybe opening up my voicings a little to put air in there so they're not dense. You know, I'm trying to maybe pull out some of the density in the music to allow more air to come into it. But what's good about this project, for me at least, is, you know, at 50 years old, I'm learning something. And there'll be a certain level of experience I'm going to get from this project that'll just make me a better musician. So I like that.
5: One that I really, really like is the Sting song, the Practical Arrangement. One of the things that we've always done in the band, you know, in playing rubato songs, you know, so songs that have no time, you know, changes form, but no time. And so it requires everybody to really listen and key in on certain phrases and aspects of the melody and how each soloist approaches the tune. It's interesting adding another personality to that mix. Stylistically, the band is very

0: it goes a lot of places, so we're able to adapt pretty well. The overall tenor of the record is somewhat more subdued than we've done in the past, which is a good thing. It just kind of shows the latitude of the band. Branford is one of those few instrumentalists who definitely identifies with emotional content. So he's in a lot of different contexts, playing with instrumentalists is really about what they can do and not getting into the idea of constructing a song and keeping the arc of a particular song. And Branford is one of the few that does that.
1: When you hear certain songs, they create their own emotion, and we need to be mindful of that emotion and then use the sound of our instruments to recreate that emotion. When I heard Blue Gardenia for 20 years ago, I said, wow, what a great melody. So I wrote it out. I had a songbook that I found from the 80s, and I just wrote out songs that I liked. So when I knew I wanted to play Blue Gardenia, I went to my red Berklee College of Music spiral-bound manuscript notepad, and it was just sitting there. So I just copied it and sent it off to the guys. I don't have to invent goodness by changing everything and trying to make it quote-unquote hip. It's already hip. That's why I wanted to do it. When we did some concerts before we actually did the record, one of the cool things I heard from one guy said, man, I just feel like I took a trip around the world. And it's like, that's really kind of what I want it to be, as opposed to just give me the changes and I'll get through the changes. It's not really about playing changes, it's about making music. And the band is better suited to do that now than it would have been any years prior. Did this Decoy record with Miles Davis in 84, and I was playing this solo, and Miles turns to me and he says, don't play that. And I said, okay, what should I play? He said, not that. Which was really cool, because he's like, I'm not gonna micromanage you. You can play whatever you want, just don't play that. That leaves me a wide palette to play a lot of things, as opposed to him saying, I want you to play this. Then it's nothing, there's one thing. And that's one of the things that I do with the guys all the time. Don't play that, play something else.

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0: What happened to him?

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I want a box bag coat and a Stetson hat. 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

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Were you tortured by your own thirst in those pleasures that you seek, that made you Tom the curious,

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1: This morning I woke up this morning. 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

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Living by a timepiece. New war in the Far East. Can you pass the Rorschach test?

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0: It's gonna blast you so high.
1: It's gonna blast you so high.
0: Up in the sky.
1: Right in the sky.
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3: Back about 18 and 25, I left Tennessee very much alive. I never would have made it through the Arkansas mud if I hadn't been riding on a Tennessee stud. Had some trouble with my sweetheart's paw. One of her brothers was a bad outlaw. I wrote a letter to my Uncle Fudd, and I rode away on a Tennessee stud.

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Raced my horse with the Spaniard's foal till I got me a skin full of silver and gold. Me and the gambler, we couldn't agree. We got in a fight over Tennessee.

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There never was a horse like the Tennessee Stud. I rode right back across Arkansas. I whipped her brother and I whipped her ball. I found that girl with the golden hair. She was riding on a Tennessee mare. Pretty little baby on the cabin floor, a little horse colt playing round the door. I love the girl with the golden hair, and the Tennessee stud loves a Tennessee mare.